both day and night. Never grumbles or fusses, always treats me right. Never running in the streets and leaving me alone. She knows a woman's place.

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Those stumbling words that told you what my heart meant.

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1: 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I remember the night I was so frustrated. I touched your hand for the first time.

couple years flashing by, and I'm doing okay. 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I bet you're happy and that's fine, but I regret just one thing.

0: 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People.
1: The first ambulance. The first ambulance to get him. It was chaos. 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